0: Dan and Shay talking about that song, Say So.
1: There's been times in our career where, you know, it hasn't always been like that. We've had a lot of special songs that are truly personal to us. And we've had a lot of songs that, you know, I didn't necessarily connect with personally, and that's okay too. But I think there's something different when you have a song that has a message like this that you feel like, man, I can't wait to get this out to the people. And, you know, we kind of had that with Bigger Houses. I always felt that way on stage singing that song because I knew it was a message that people needed to hear and we needed to hear first and foremost. And I feel that way about Say So as well. This was a message that all of us need to hear and us first, really.
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0: Just listen to the lyrics of this song once. I feel like in our lives these days, nobody just slows down to listen. This is Graylin James. Water at a wedding. No, there's not an open bar, at least for someone in this song.
1: Well, I didn't want to show up, but our families go way back. So when you said your vows, that's exactly where I sat. Thank God for open bars, because watching all this

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It is 5:09 on Cat Country 96. Good morning. It's already, what, 79. We could reach 101 today, and it'll feel as high as 110. I mean, at that point, does it even, no. Let's get you started with an early bird special. More winning coming up for you this morning. I'm from the country. We'll score you a stack of Pennsylvania lottery tickets. When you hear that, be the ninth caller from Tracy Bird at 610-720-9696. A little fun fact with Tracy Bird. Did you know that he was our very first Music Fest concert when we became Cat Country 96 back in the 90s? Yeah, Tracy Bird was our headliner at Music Fest. We were excited that year. We were only country for like a couple weeks. And the rest is history. There's your Tracy Bird fun fact, Cat Country 96 of the morning. 5:10 now. Woo!

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2: We're off to a good start this morning. That's the good news. There's no accidents reported. We are incident-free. We are looking fine this morning. No troubles to get you where you're going. That's first check on your traffic.
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0: 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It's Sam with you. All right, so there was a poll taken. See if you agree with this or not. I don't know. Who Americans want to see as the, quote, face of the United States? And this could be for years to come. I don't know. But think about it. Who do you think most people said? Dolly Parton was in there. So was Clint Eastwood. Barack Obama. President Trump. So two presidents were in there. But they decided to go with an actor. Here's who Americans want to see as the face of the United States. And that would be actor Tom Hanks. How about that? Wow. It embodies the person who embodies the core values and principles of America. So just trying to see. Some of the other top vote getters included Taylor Swift. Keanu Reeves was in there. I said Clint Eastwood and Dolly Parton, right? Yeah. Denzel Washington, The Rock in there, and Stephen Colbert. Interesting. So, as Americans, I'll pick Tom Hanks. It is 5:26 now on the Cat. Good morning.
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0: Good start. No problems reported. Valley, Jersey, and the Poconos. We seem to be all right this morning. Busy, busy travel day today, so keep that in mind. We are looking good today and tomorrow. Two busy travel days. There's another check on the roads with your traffic.
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2: A Russian couple is facing criminal charges after their wild marriage proposal involved scaling the Empire State Building yesterday, prompting a huge law enforcement response and raising new security concerns about how they pulled it off at a time when law enforcement in New York is on heightened alert for the 4th of July holiday. Flags are flying at half-staff across Pennsylvania today in honor of a trooper killed in the line of duty. State police say Michael Pajero was inspecting a tractor-trailer along I-81 southbound in Schuylkill County yesterday morning. Police say a tractor-trailer driven by 33-year-old Michael Bond of Massachusetts hit both Pajero's truck and the semi he was inspecting, then dragged Pajero underneath it. Bond now faces charges including vehicular homicide. And Team USA is moving on to the round of 16 in the FIFA World Cup. The Stars and Stripes took down Bosnia-Herzegovina last night 2-0. The U.S. team won the game despite playing down a man for nearly a third of the match after striker Flo Balogun received a red card. Last night's win is America's first knockout stage win since 2002. The U.S. is now set to play Belgium Monday night. I'm Jenna Clay.
0: All right, thanks, Jenna. We'll get you good sunny, very hot today, humid. Index could climb as high as 110. We'll have a high of 101, 76 tonight. Oh, we got a break tomorrow, only 99. Right now, it's 78. You're up to date in 96 seconds on the Cat.
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1: Morning.
2: Hey, good morning, Sam. It's Phil.
1: Phil, how you doing? Phil, how you doing?
2: All right, buddy. How are you?
1: Good, good. Happy 4th.
2: Same to you and your family.
1: Thank you, thank you. More lottery tickets for you. What are you doing the 4th?
2: We're going to a nice place to go swimming all day.
1: Swimming all day. Man, it's going to be hot. That water's going to get hot.
2: Yeah, right now, we were told it's 84.
1: 84, the pool temperature.
2: Yes.
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1: Man, how hot is it? Too hot. Go swimming. Ooh, my goodness. All right, looking good this morning. Valley Jersey and the Poconos. It looks like pieces and portions of Shawn Avenue and Whitehall will be closed. There's a reported fire going on in the area, so just use that cautiously, all right? Portions of Shawn Avenue, 145 MacArthur Road. There is a check on your traffic.
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0: This is Thomas Rhett along with Jordan Davis, CAD Country 96.555. Sam with you. Coming up for you in a couple minutes, country news now. What is going on in country's news now? Well, Alan Jackson is in the news. So is Eric Church, something you might be checking out this weekend with Eric Church. The reason Clint Black had to cancel his show in Philly, too. We have all this coming up for you in just a couple minutes with country news now on the CAD. It's 5:55. Good morning.
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0: All right, if you're around 145 Whitehall area, looks like there's a fire. Part of Schott Avenue in Whitehall is closed. There's a location that is on fire right now. So other than that, we are good to go throughout the valley, Jersey, and Poconos. That's another check on the roads. And your CAD Country 96 traffic.
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2: A U.S. Navy helicopter made an emergency water landing in the Arabian Sea yesterday. Three crew members were rescued, but one remains missing. The cause of the incident is under investigation. As we continue through this week's heat wave, officials are racing to get out a message to residents about how dangerous the heat can be. They want you to know there are resources available. Several cities in our area, including Allentown, Bethlehem, and Reading, are reducing or eliminating pool fees for all city residents. However, those pools are filling up fast and reaching capacity. Officials are also reminding people of splash pads across the area, and cooling centers are set up across our area as well. To find a cooling center near you, head to WFMZ.com. And big news in the NBA, the Philadelphia 76ers are making a huge move that's shaking up the league. The Sixers are trading for Jaylen Brown of the Celtics. Philadelphia is sending Paul George to Boston along with two first-round picks and two second-round picks. Brown is coming off a season where he averaged more than 28 points a game and earned all NBA second-team honors. I'm Jenna Clay.
0: And the rumors are circulating that LeBron James talks are heating up. We'll see. All right, 101 for a high today. Mostly sunny. The heat index as high as 110. Right now it's 78. 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
3: Join me tomorrow at Tanzo's Beverage in Bethlehem. I'll be out there from 3 until 4:30. Got some Miller Lite swag. Got some cool cat stuff. You'll be stocking up for the weekend anywho. So come on by. Love to see you there, right? Speaking of, Eric Church's whiskey released a limited edition bottle for America's 250th birthday. It's called Legacy Batch 003, The Declaration. And it's a modern reimagining of the spirits distilled by George Washington. Pretty cool. Clint Black canceled his show tomorrow in Philadelphia because of a medical emergency. He was hospitalized on Sunday with infected tonsils and needed intravenous antibiotic treatment. He says, quote, Clint is on the mend. His team actually says Clint is on the mend and will make a full recovery and is expected to be discharged from the hospital later on this week. When Alan Jackson shared his degenerative nerve condition back in 2001, he knew that, you know, it would be coming to an end soon, his touring dates. The CMT Research Foundation announced that Alan raised and donated over $2.25 million from his final show. USA won last night. You've got three more games on today as the World Cup continues, beginning at 3 o'clock. And if you get Apple TV, This Is America, Charlie Brown, Friday on Apple TV. You can check that out on Friday 10 ABC. Disney celebrates America, America the Beautiful. Coming up, we're going to talk fireworks because we have all the listing on fireworks at catcountry96.com. But we're going to talk about fireworks that you grew up with. That's all coming up, 6:12. Good morning.
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7: 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I'm Christy O'Brien.
8: 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What if I stop? 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Alex Goen patented hypnosis. In fact, a JAMA study says adding behavior therapy to GLP-1s produced 3 times the results. Hypnosis is behavior therapy. 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

0: 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All right, so you're set for the fireworks display, right? 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Hey, fireworks are a huge part of the 4th of July, obviously. Cat phone is 610-720-9696. You think of fireworks, you're going to be watching them where? I want to know.
1: Oh, they're going to, right from my deck of my house, they're everywhere in Scranton.
0: Ah, yeah, beautiful. And it's going to be nice and cool at night. Yeah, no, it isn't. But anyway, enjoy.
1: Oh, yeah. right from the pool. I'll be inside the pool watching them go off.
0: That's the way to do it, right?
1: And be cool in the pool.
0: 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And Luke Bryan, good morning.

0: Yeah, Country 96, 1071 in the Poconos, 93, 795.7 Northeast PA. Sam with you. Talking about fireworks. A major part of the 4th of July. You remember as a kid, you're seeing them, you're really young. It's the coolest thing. Where do you watch fireworks at?
1: West End Fairgrounds are doing some this year, but I hear Coca-Cola Park is doing some really big stuff this year, too.
0: They are as well, yes. Fireworks. Man, just look up, and it's just so beautiful, isn't it?
1: It's going to be everywhere.
0: Yeah, and you know what? The gang from I'm glad you brought that up, because Lehigh Valley Pigs are coming in this morning to talk about some of the cool things going on this weekend at Coca-Cola Park as well. All right, it's 624 on Cat Country 96, 610-720-9696. We love talking 4th of July. We love talking fireworks and all that jazz, right? Here's Cody Johnson now with the fall. Good morning.

0: Cody Johnson with the fall at Catcher 96, 107.1 in the Poconos, 93.7, 95.7 Northeast PA. Oh, I do want to remind you, too. I mean, we're talking about fireworks fun, and there's a whole fireworks page you can get on catcoach96.com. And don't forget about our pets, though, because and our pets, a lot of times, they struggle with the fireworks. So make sure you have to do what you do. What I found last time, I think it was last year or the year before, I don't remember, put on the radio. I put Cat on for him, and, you know, it kind of helps, you know, ease the sound of all the fireworks that are going on outdoors and everything. It seriously, it does help a little bit. And they say one thing for you, and I have to work on this, because the one thing that can help is for you to stay calm, to help keep your dogs or your pets calm as well when the fireworks go off. So just a couple, a little side note for you as we get set for 4th of July, thinking about the pets as well. I've got a couple tickets, Whiskey Myers, Wind Creek Event Center. We are going to play Litterbox Trivia in just a few minutes, 6:28 now.
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4: 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No problems on 22 or 78. No unusual delays on 309 or 100. 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
5: Extreme heat warnings from the Midwest into parts of the Northeast, where it will feel like 100 to 115 across much of the East. Millions in the D.C. region are facing triple-digit temps, bringing a dangerous combination of extreme heat, potential severe storms, and possible power outages as the city prepares to host massive holiday crowds ahead of America's 250th birthday over the weekend. Today is expected to be one of the busiest travel days of the holiday week, but there's some good news for drivers hitting the road. AAA says more than 72.2 million Americans are expected to travel around the 4th of July, with more than 61 million of them driving. But gas prices are easing, with the national average sitting at $3.84 a gallon. Closer to home, drivers are paying about $3.68 in the Lehigh Valley. AAA suggests hitting the road before 11 a.m. today and again on Sunday. And the city of Kyiv once more was shaken by huge blasts overnight as Russia launched a new wave of missile and drone attacks at the Ukrainian capital. Ukrainian officials say at least 13 people were killed and nearly 100 injured in the blasts, but there are concerns that death toll could rise as they begin to clear away the debris. I'm Jenna Clay.
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0: yeah, Cat Country 96, Megan Maroney and your beautiful things. It's 641 and a chance right now to get you hooked up. Some pretty cool stuff, too. Whiskey Myers, Wind Creek Events are a night of country music, southern rock, and country music and bluegrass all in one. It'll be a nice night, and that's in August, too. So we'll get you hooked up with that. Couple tickets at 610-720-9696. You know we love talking food any way possible here, right? Just under 20% of us say, I didn't even know this was a breakfast food until now. I thought it was an any time. All right. About, this is an overrated breakfast food. What do you think it is? Very overrated. All right, cat phone is 610-720-9696, and good luck.
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0: Cat Country 96, 107.1 in the Poconos, 93.7 and 95.7 in Northeast PA. David Lee Murphy's Dust on the Bottle. Almost 10 of 7 playing Litterbox trivia. Just under 20% of people say it's overrated breakfast food. What do you think it is? It's an overrated breakfast food. I didn't even realize that it was a breakfast food until now.
1: Is it a burrito?
0: Not a burrito. Breakfast burritos, that's true. Yeah, not a burrito, but a good guess.
1: Thank you.
0: You got it.
2: Is it avocado toast?
0: Not even avocado toast. You like avocados?
2: Oh, no.
0: No.
2: No.
0: I can't do them. I don't know what it is.
2: It's the texture for me. I can't do it.
0: Yeah, but they're supposedly very good for you. That's the problem.
2: Yeah, I know. Everything's good for you. It tastes bad.
0: That's right. I love it.
3: Hi, is it pork roll?
0: Not even pork roll, no. Or in Jersey, it's called?
3: Taylor Ham.
0: Taylor Ham. Why do we have two different names for it?
3: Well, one is actually the brand.
0: Oh.
3: Taylor Ham is the brand.
0: Got it. They just didn't call it pork roll like we do.
3: Yeah.
0: I guess. All right. Very good guess, though.
3: Thank you.
0: You got it. Jersey, why don't you call it pork roll? That's my question. Let's go to round two of Litterbox Trivia. It's 9 o'clock.

0: It is Cat Country 96 and 107.1 and the Poconos 93.7, 95.7 Northeast PA. Sam with you. We're talking about, apparently, Litterbox Trivia this morning, going into round two. Just under 20% of people say it's a totally overrated breakfast food. All right, what do you got there?
1: Crepes?
0: That's it. It's crepes. You got it.
1: Oh, my God. My girlfriend was right.
0: It's I didn't know it. Dude, I'll be honest. I didn't know it was a breakfast food. I thought it was an... I don't know if I've ever had a crepe, to be honest with you.
1: I've never had one and didn't really know too much about them until she was like, yeah, probably that.
0: It's crepe. You got it, bud. Congratulations.
1: Love it. Wincy Meyer.
0: You got it. Wind Creek Event Center. That show is October 10th.
1: Oh, can't wait, man. They're great.
0: So is there a such thing as an overrated 4th of July food? We're going to talk about that. So, okay, so we're saying crepes now is the most overrated breakfast food. Not a lot of people, about 20 people so percent say that or so. What would you say the most overrated? You're going to a 4th of July picnic. You're right there. You see all the food on the tables. The least one you're going for. I mean, you're going to go grab your burger, right? You're going to grab your hot dog? You're going to grab your potato salad? Are those ones you're going to grab, or are they overrated? 610-720-9696.
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4: For the most part, things are looking good this morning. 22 eastbound, slight delays around MacArthur. No problems on 78 or 309. We're looking good on 33 and 80. If you see a traffic problem, call their toll-free tip line, 855-ROAD-TIP. I'm Christy O'Brien.
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7: A U.S. Navy helicopter made an emergency water landing in the Arabian Sea yesterday. Three crew members were rescued, but one remains missing. The cause of the incident is under investigation. As we continue through this week's heat wave, officials are racing to get out a message to residents about how dangerous the heat can be. They want you to know there are resources available. Several cities in our area, including Allentown, Bethlehem, and Reading, are reducing or eliminating pool fees for all city residents. However, those pools are filling up fast and reaching capacity. Officials are also reminding people of splash pads across the area, and cooling centers are set up across our area as well. To find a cooling center near you, head to WFMZ.com. And big news in the NBA, the Philadelphia 76ers are making a huge move that's shaking up the league. The Sixers are trading for Jaylen Brown of the Celtics. Philadelphia is sending Paul George to Boston along with two first-round picks and two second-round picks. Brown is coming off a season where he averaged more than 28 points a game and earned all NBA second-team honors. I'm Jenna Clay.
0: All right, Jenna, here we go. Ready for the weather forecast of 101 today? It's going to feel like 110. You don't have to be outside for any kind of time, right? 76 tonight, 100 tomorrow. It's 78. Talk about a heat wave. You're up to date in 96 seconds. Waking up with the cat.
8: 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Every day, one thought haunts you. What if I stop? A British medical journal says you'll gain the weight back 4 times faster. So what now? There is an answer. Alex Goen patented hypnosis. In fact, a JAMA study says adding behavior therapy to GLP-1s produced 3 times the results. Hypnosis is behavior therapy, concentrated. And Alex Goen hypnosis is the only U.S. patented hypnosis proven useful by the U.S. Patent Office. 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

0: Luke Combs on Cat Country 96 and 107.1 in the Poconos, about 101 today for a high. Doesn't that sound kind of just like, I'm just so casual, but 101 for a high today. In the middle of a heat wave, 100 tomorrow on the 4th. We'll have a high right around 97. Don't forget, we have the extreme heat warning until Saturday night at around 8 o'clock. So you're picnicking this weekend, 4th of July. You're still, you know, let's assume you're still having the picnic. I don't know. Because of the heat. But if you are... So we talked about how people are thinking, you know, the crepe is one of the most overrated breakfast cereals. 4th of July, you're going to a picnic and you see all the food set up. The food you're not even going to go to. It's so overrated. It just doesn't do anything for you. 610-720-9696. Good morning.
1: Like some kind of like macaroni salad, potato salad, something like that.
0: Yeah, potato salad is really, really, it's like the number two siding of all time, potato salad. Really?
1: Yeah, I would say so.
0: You have to watch potato salad if it's real hot out.
1: Yeah, no. If it's not cold, I'm not eating it.
0: There you go.
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3: 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No problems on 22 or 78. 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I'm Christy O'Brien.
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0: love all our foods on our 4th of July get-togethers, but some overrated ones.
1: Baked beans.
0: But see, you grab the side of baked beans and you put it on your hot dog, and then you have, you know, hot dog and baked beans. It's so good that way.
1: Yeah, I mean, it is. I was just thinking, I love hot dogs. I love everything 4th of July, but I guess baked beans would be, like, the least one for me. Prettiest girl I've ever seen. 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

0: I don't think we would say any kind of beer is overrated at any kind of 4th of July gathering, you know? Scott Kutcher 96.
1: Hamburgers.
0: Hamburgers overrated? How about throw some cheese on it? Would that make it better?
1: That would make it much better.

0: Riley Zimmerman, set to join us at Music Fest. I think this will be his first time festing with us, too. He's going to be there. Tickets are still on sale for the Bailey Zimmerman Show, which is set for August 6th. Most overrated food when you go to a 4th of July picnic?
1: I'm going to go with a hot dog. I'm sorry.
0: Hot dog on the 4th of July?
1: They're just average to me.
0: Interesting. All right. There you go. All right. Brett Young is coming to Wind Creek Event Center on August 28th. I have tickets for you to win in just a few minutes. Hang on.
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3: Things are looking good this morning. No problems on 22 or 78. No unusual delays on 309 or 222. Accident-free on the turnpike. If you see a traffic problem, call their toll-free tip line, 855-ROAD-TIP. I'm Christy O'Brien.
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4: Extreme heat warnings from the Midwest into parts of the Northeast, where it will feel like 100 to 115 across much of the East. Millions in the D.C. region are facing triple-digit temps, bringing a dangerous combination of extreme heat, potential severe storms, and possible power outages as the city prepares to host massive holiday crowds ahead of America's 250th birthday over the weekend. Today is expected to be one of the busiest travel days of the holiday week, but there's some good news for drivers hitting the road. AAA says more than 72.2 million Americans are expected to travel around the 4th of July, with more than 61 million of them driving. But gas prices are easing, with the national average sitting at $3.84 a gallon. Closer to home, drivers are paying about $3.68 in the Lehigh Valley. AAA suggests hitting the road before 11 a.m. today and again on Sunday. And the city of Kyiv once more was shaken by huge blasts overnight as Russia launched a new wave of missile and drone attacks at the Ukrainian capital. Ukrainian officials say at least 13 people were killed and nearly 100 injured in the blasts, but there are concerns that death toll could rise as they begin to clear away the debris. I'm Jenna Clay.
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0: 101 today for a high. It's going to feel like 110. 76 tonight, 100 tomorrow. Extreme heat warning until Saturday at 8 o'clock at night. It's 82. So at 7:28, it is 82. You're up to date in 96 seconds on the Cat.
6: 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Every day, one thought haunts you. What if I stop? A British medical journal says you'll gain the weight back 4 times faster. So what now? There is an answer. Alex Goen patented hypnosis. In fact, a JAMA study says adding behavior therapy to GLP-1s produced 3 times the results. Hypnosis is behavior therapy, concentrated. 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
16: A better life with Dr. Sanjay Gupta.
17: When you need your body to perform, but some of your muscles are having trouble, other muscles can sometimes help compensate. This is a great thing short term. But long-term, it can lead to serious and even chronic aches and pains. So if you've got nagging stiffness or irritation somewhere, don't push through it. Try to figure out why it's happening and how you can correct it. Strength and conditioning specialist Dana Santa says, performing exercises at a deliberate tempo makes it easier to notice when the wrong muscles are taking over, and also gives the intended muscles a chance to engage before that compensation kicks in. Dana suggests that starting with primary movement patterns such as squatting, hinging, pushing, pulling, rotating, and core can help make compensation easiest to identify and to address. I'm Dr. Sanjay Gupta, helping you live a better life.

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5: Things are looking good this morning. No problems on 22 or 78. No unusual delays on 33 or 80. We're accident-free on the turnpike. If you see a traffic problem, call our toll-free tip line, 855-ROAD-TIP. I'm Christy O'Brien.
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7: 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A British medical journal says you'll gain the weight back 4 times faster. 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There is an answer. Alex Goen patented hypnosis. In fact, a JAMA study says adding behavior therapy to GLP-1s produced 3 times the results. Hypnosis is behavior therapy, concentrated. And Alex Goen hypnosis is the only U.S. patented hypnosis proven useful by the U.S. Patent Office. 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
1: You can hear that. All right, what do you think it is? Good morning.
2: Hi, is it rain?
1: No, it's not rain. That does sound a little rainy, doesn't it?
2: Yeah, a little bit.
1: No, not rain, but a good guess, buddy.
3: Is it grilling?
1: It's grilling. You got it. Good job.
3: Yay!
1: How would you like to go see Brett Young at Wind Creek Event Center?
3: I would love to.
1: Are you ready for the 4th? Are you all good to go at the house or what?
3: We're actually going to our friend's house, which I love.
1: Mm-hmm.
3: It is my girlfriend's all the way from kindergarten, and we get together. There's 5 of us.
1: That's awesome.
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1: Yes, enjoy!
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0: 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Sam hanging out with you, coming up for you in a little bit. A chance to see Jason Aldean and Luke Bryan in Vegas together. I mean, they're great soul. You've seen one. You've seen Jason Aldean. You've seen Luke Bryan here in concert, right? Luke Bryan a couple weeks ago. But put them together, unforgettable. Chance to be there coming up just after 8. Hang on.
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2: For the most part, things are looking good this morning. No problems on 22 or 78. No unusual delays on 309 or 100. Accident-free on the turnpike. If you see a traffic problem, call their toll-free tip line 855-ROAD-TIP. 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
3: A Russian couple is facing criminal charges after their wild marriage proposal involved scaling the Empire State Building yesterday, prompting a huge law enforcement response and raising new security concerns about how they pulled it off at a time when law enforcement in New York is on heightened alert for the 4th of July holiday. Flags are flying at half staff across Pennsylvania today in honor of a trooper killed in the line of duty. State police say Michael Pajera was inspecting a tractor trailer along I-81 southbound in Schuylkill County yesterday morning. Police say a tractor trailer driven by 33-year-old Michael Bond of Massachusetts hit both Pajera's truck and the semi he was inspecting, then dragged Pajera underneath it. Bond now faces charges including vehicular homicide. And Team USA is moving on to the round of 16 in the FIFA World Cup. The Stars and Stripes took down Bosnia-Herzegovina last night 2-0. The U.S. team won the game despite playing down a man for nearly a third of the match after striker Flo Balogun received a red card. Last night's win is America's first knockout stage win since 2002. The U.S. is now set to play Belgium Monday night. I'm Jenna Clay.
0: Mostly sunny, hot, and humid. Heat index near 110. 101 for the high today. 76 tonight. 100 tomorrow. The excessive heat warning in effect until Saturday night at 8. It's 83 now. You're up to date in 96 seconds on the Cat.
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13: If I were to ask you what makes for a good night's sleep, you'd probably say a dark, quiet room, not too many things on your mind. But every night when you go to get some Z's, how often do you really think about the temperature in your bedroom? Temperature may be one of the most underappreciated factors in sleep. That's according to the Senior Vice President of Research and Scientific Affairs at the National Sleep Foundation. We often hear about lights and screens and stress, but even modest changes in temperature and airflow can influence both how quickly you fall asleep and how deeply you stay asleep. Most experts will recommend a room temperature of 60 to 67 degrees Fahrenheit. You might also experiment with your sheets and what you actually wear to bed. Play around a bit and see what improves your sleep. You might be delightfully surprised. I'm Dr. Sanjay Gupta, helping you live a better life.
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20: I'm driving, that's right, I'm hitting Easy Street on mud tires. Back in the day, Potts Farm was a place to go. Load a truck up, hit the dirt road. Jump the barbed wire, spread the word. Light the bonfire and call the girls. King and the Can and the Marlboro Man. Jack and Jim were a few good men. Where you learn how to kiss and cuss and fight too. Better watch out for the boys in blue. And all this small town, he said, she said. Ain't it funny how rumors spread? Like I know something y'all don't know. 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You better mind your business, man. Watch your mouth. For I have to knock that loud mouth out. I'm tired of talking, man. Y'all ain't listening. Them old dirt

0: Sac Top will be at PPL Center on August 21st. You know, there they are, south of Sanity. 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It's Sam with you and a chance to see Jason Aldean and Luke Bryan together. 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
0: So many things going on this week, and I know the heat and the humidity is going to take part of this as well, but joining us from the Lehigh Valley Iron Pigs, Matt is here. What's up, buddy?
4: How's it going?
0: Good. How are you?
4: I'm wonderful.
0: Pinch hitting for Sam Jelinek this morning.
4: Yes. He normally does these appearances, but, you know, when we have an event this important, I said, Sam, I have to do this myself.
0: So you replaced him there. That's good. Good stuff. Yeah. So what's going on? You said this big. It has to be this weekend. It has to be 4th of July fun.
4: Yeah, we are hosting Liberty Ignited at the ballpark here on July 3rd. So tomorrow night, Friday, July 3rd. It is the premier event of the Lehigh Valley for the America's 250th birthday.
0: Yes, yes. Fireworks, fun. Food. Now, keep in mind, there is no game because the Iron Pigs are away.
4: Correct. This is not an Iron Pigs game. We are on the road in Rochester. This is a standalone event.
0: Wow.
4: It is the first of its kind at our ballpark and, and with the scale of the size of everything, I think, in the Lehigh Valley. So we have a drone show with over 300 drones.
0: Okay.
4: We also will then have our largest fireworks show in Coca-Cola Park history.
0: Great.
4: It's six times larger than any other show we've ever done.
0: That's awesome.
4: So it's going to be
0: a
4: showstopper.
0: Yeah. So this is tomorrow, and it's one night only.
4: Yes.
0: Right, one night only.
4: So we have two events this weekend. We have Liberty Ignited on July 3rd, Friday, July 3rd.
0: Mm-hmm.
4: And then we have Great American Blast on Saturday, July 4th, which is our normal 4th of July weekend fireworks show when we don't play at home.
0: Gotcha.
4: So that's an annual event we've done every year. We brought it back again this year. But we have the premier event now on July 3rd on Friday night.
0: Now, for something that sounds like this is kid-friendly as well. You can bring the kids.
4: Yep, family-friendly. There's a lot of different things going on throughout the event.
0: Okay, so what time tomorrow can we officially get there and have the fun begin?
4: Gates open at 6 p.m.
0: Okay.
4: We did move that back from the original posted time because of the heat warning. We want to make sure we try to take care of people, keep people out of the heat as long as possible. So we postponed that for 30 minutes. So 6 p.m. is when gates open, and the program starts at 7.
0: Okay.
4: Okay. With the excessive heat, you are able to bring water into the ballpark.
0: Oh, okay.
4: That's something we do during any kind of heat warnings and heat advisories. But clear plastic factory-sealed water bottles only. You will be able to bring in water. But the event gates opens at 6.
0: Mm-hmm.
4: The programming starts at 7. There's a ton of different things. Outside of the drone show and the fireworks capping off the end of the event, there's a salute to the armed forces, a tribute to first responders.
0: Great.
4: We have some different performances, some different music and theatrical performances.
0: Sure.
4: It's going to be an entire Who's On First performance
0: that's great.
4: At the ballpark.
0: Good.
4: So there's a number of different things. And then there's a bunch of displays, interactive displays around the ballpark along the concourse that families can be involved in. There's going to be Ben Franklin, a hologram of Ben Franklin that you can talk to.
0: That is awesome.
4: And you know, I'm not sure how many questions he'll be able to answer.
0: But he will talk back.
4: But he will talk back.
0: No way.
4: Yes.
0: Sweet. All right. So for this, can we give a pair of tickets away just right now, just because of the excitement?
4: Why not?
0: Let's do one for tomorrow night.
4: Yeah,
0: let's do it for tomorrow night at Coca-Cola Park. We're going to give you a pair of tickets right now, 610-720-9696. Man, I appreciate you stopping by, Matt. Thank you so much.
4: Yeah, no problem. We're excited about it. Thank you for having us, and we hope to see everybody at Coca-Cola Park tomorrow at 6 p.m.
0: All right, let's do it, ninth caller. We got tickets for you.
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5: For the most part, things are looking good this morning. Some delays 22 westbound between Fullerton and MacArthur. No problems on 78 or 309. We're looking good on the turnpike. If you see a traffic problem, call their toll-free tip line, 855-ROAD-TIP. I'm Christy O'Brien.
2: 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What if I stop? A British medical journal says you'll gain the weight back 4 times faster. 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There is an answer. Alex Goen patented hypnosis. In fact, a JAMA study says adding behavior therapy to GLP-1s produced 3 times the results. Hypnosis is behavior therapy, concentrated. And Alex Goen hypnosis is the only U.S. patented hypnosis proven useful by the U.S. Patent Office. 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

0: It is Cat Country 96, 107.1 in the Poconos, 93.7, 95.7 in Northeast PA, and all over Coca-Cola Park this weekend. Matt, this is great. So, again, quickly, before we get to the tickets, we decided to give a pair of tickets away. Doors open at 6 tomorrow night,
1: yes,
0: right?
1: Yes. Okay. Friday, July 3rd, 6 p.m., gates open, and the programming starts at 7. Yeah. There's a lot of interactive things to do on the concourse, performances, and then the event is capped off with a drone show. That's 300 great. Drones in the sky of the Lehigh Valley.
0: Wow.
1: And then the largest fireworks show we've ever done in Coca-Cola Park history.
0: That is
1: in 20
0: awesome.
1: Years.
0: Matt, thank you. Nothing but the best. Congrats and good luck.
1: Yeah, thank you.
0: We appreciate it. Let's go to the cat phone because we wanted to give a pair of tickets away to this. Sounds so fun. Hello.
2: Hi, my name's Kate.
0: Hi, Kate. How are you?
2: Good.
0: Good. You want to go to the Coca-Cola Park tomorrow night?
2: Absolutely.
0: It's going to be great. All right. So who are you taking to the ballpark?
2: I can take my husband with me. It's
0: probably a good choice, Matt, right?
2: Yeah, of course.
0: All right, congratulations.
2: Wrong there.
0: We'll get you hooked up. Have a happy 4th.
2: All right, great. You too. Thank you.

0: There's Tucker Wetmore and Brunette at 828 at Catcatcher 96. Sam with you. If you're out about tomorrow, I'd love to see you to stop by and say hi. Kick off our weekend in style tomorrow. I'm going to be at Tanzo's Beverage in Bethlehem from 3 until around 4:30. It's another deal with you and maybe another summer fun event with our friends at Banco Beverage. Come on by. You can win some Miller Lite swag, some cool cat stuff. We have tickets for you as well. Tanzo's Beverage, right off of Shanesville Road, like Jacksonville. You know what I mean? Right around there. So we're going to be there tomorrow from 3 until 4:30. Love to see you. I will cool off with some Miller Lite if that sounds good.
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5: 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Accident-free on 33 and 80. 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
10: A U.S. Navy helicopter made an emergency water landing in the Arabian Sea yesterday. Three crew members were rescued, but one remains missing. The cause of the incident is under investigation. As we continue through this week's heat wave, officials are racing to get out a message to residents about how dangerous the heat can be. They want you to know there are resources available. Several cities in our area, including Allentown, Bethlehem, and Reading, are reducing or eliminating pool fees for all city residents. However, those pools are filling up fast and reaching capacity. Officials are also reminding people of splash pads across the area, and cooling centers are set up across our area as well. To find a cooling center near you, head to WFMZ.com. And big news in the NBA, the Philadelphia 76ers are making a huge move that's shaking up the league. The Sixers are trading for Jaylen Brown of the Celtics. Philadelphia is sending Paul George to Boston along with two first-round picks and two second-round picks. Brown is coming off a season where he averaged more than 28 points a game and earned all NBA second-team honors. I'm Jenna Clay.
0: Thanks, Jenna. 8:31 now. All right, what do you think the updated forecast is right now? Take a guess. I'm going to tell you what it is. Sunny, hot, and humid. 101 today for a high. It's going to feel more like 110. 76 tonight. No real relief the next couple days. 100 tomorrow. And then on the 4th, we'll have a high of 97. Extreme heat warning in effect until Saturday night, the 4th until around 8 o'clock. It is 86. If you guessed 86, you're right. You're up to date. 96 seconds on the cat.
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12: 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A British medical journal says you'll gain the weight back 4 times faster. 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Alex Goen patented hypnosis. In fact, a JAMA study says adding behavior therapy to GLP-1s produced 3 times the results. Hypnosis is behavior therapy, concentrated. 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

0: There's Ella Langley and Be Her with Cat Country 96 and 107.1 in the Poconos, 93.7 and 95.7 in Northeast PA. Good morning. It's Sam with you. It is 8:38. Country News Now coming up for you in a few minutes. So Alan Jackson's final show raised a lot of money. I'm going to get to that. That is awesome. Eric Church, well, maybe you'll be a part of Eric Church this weekend. That's coming up for you as well. And why was the Clint Black show in Philly postponed? That's all coming up. We've got country news now in just a few minutes on Cat Country 96.
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0: Church's whiskey released a limited edition bottle for America's 250th birthday. It's called Legacy Batch 003, the Declaration. And it's a modern reimagining of the spirits distilled by George Washington. Pretty cool. Clint Black canceled his show tomorrow in Philadelphia because of a medical emergency. He was hospitalized on Sunday with infected tonsils and needed intravenous antibiotic treatment. He says, quote, Clint is on the mend. His team actually says Clint is on the mend and will make a full recovery and is expected to be discharged from the hospital later on this week. When Alan Jackson shared his degenerative nerve condition back in 2001, he knew that, you know, it would be coming to an end soon, his touring dates. CMT Research Foundation announced that Alan raised and donated over $2.25 million from his final show. USA won last night. You've got three more games on today as the World Cup continues, beginning at 3 o'clock. And if you get Apple TV, This Is America, Charlie Brown, Friday on Apple TV. You can check that out on Friday 10 ABC. Disney celebrates America. America the beautiful.
1: 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Every day, one thought haunts you. What if I stop? A British medical journal says you'll gain the weight back four times faster. So what now? There is an answer. Alex Goen patented hypnosis. In fact, a JAMA study says adding behavior therapy to GLP-1s produced three times the results. Hypnosis is behavior therapy, concentrated. 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
5: A better life with Dr. Sanjay Gupta.
6: When you need your body to perform, but some of your muscles are having trouble, other muscles can sometimes help compensate. This is a great thing short term, but long term it can lead to serious and even chronic aches and pains. So if you've got nagging stiffness or irritation somewhere, don't push through it. Try to figure out why it's happening and how you can correct it. Strength and conditioning specialist Dana Santa says, performing exercises at a deliberate tempo makes it easier to notice when the wrong muscles are taking over, and also gives the intended muscles a chance to engage before that compensation kicks in. Dana suggests that starting with primary movement patterns such as squatting, hinging, pushing, pulling, rotating, and core can help make compensation easiest to identify and to address. I'm Dr. Sanjay Gupta, helping you live a better life.
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2: Hey, it's Sam. 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I'll be out there from 3 until 4:30. Got some Miller Lite swag. Got some cool cat stuff. You'll be stocking up for the weekend anywho. So come on by. Love to see you there, right? Speaking of, Eric

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0: 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Maybe you're having a little party at the office. It's the final day. You have tomorrow off, I hope. It'd be nice, wouldn't it? Well, it's Sam with you. Thank you so much for hanging with us today. I don't know if there's much you can do outside. Updated forecast for today. We'll have a high of 101. We've got more coming up. We'll get Ella Langley, Rodney Atkins. Hang on with the hot Cat at Work.
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2: 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What if I stop? A British medical journal says you'll gain the weight back 4 times faster. So what now? There is an answer. Alex Goen patented hypnosis. In fact, a JAMA study says adding behavior therapy to GLP-1s produced 3 times the results. Hypnosis is behavior therapy, concentrated. And Alex Goen hypnosis is the only U.S. patented hypnosis proven useful by the U.S. Patent Office. 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
9: Not all screen time is created equal. And a new study out of Sweden is helping us understand this even better. So researchers followed more than 20,000 people over nearly 2 decades and determined that passive screen time, like sitting on the couch and watching television, raise someone's risk of dementia. But if they did something active, like reading, puzzles, or interacting with other people, this same group of people saw their risk of dementia drop. Just like you gotta put the work in to keep your body in shape as you age, you basically have to do the same thing with your brain. A couple things I have found to help: working to learn something new every day, whatever it might be, challenging yourself in some way every day, and really importantly, staying socially active. Some days that means meeting friends in person. Other days, maybe an email, a text, or a phone call. Just stay engaged. I'm Dr. Sanjay Gupta, helping you live a better life.
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1: We went to Ocean City, Maryland. That was the first time we ever went there.
0: That's awesome. I was there a couple years ago. I love it. Good morning.
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0: Well, it looks like our 4th of July plans shifted just a little bit to everything indoors now, right?
1: Well, yeah. It'll be too warm for the little ones to be out.
0: Yeah, you got that right. Here's Jason Aldean on the Cat at Work.

0: cowgirl.
1: You did. There's Parmalee falling in love with a cowgirl. 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Sam Malone with you. It is the Cat at Work. We're gearing up for the 4th of July. I mean, I hope you have some stuff going on this weekend. Anything fun going on with you? Morning.
2: We're just going to hang out. We're going to go see a parade up in Washington, the 4th of July parade up in Washington.
1: Oh, good for you. 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All right. It's going to be hot. We know that. 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
7: They came from every corner of the country, from small towns and big cities. 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
8: A better life with Dr. Sanjay Gupta.
9: You know, it's funny, when I think back to what the typical American dinner looked like when you and I were kids, there's usually some kind of meat featured at the center of the plate. Vegetables are there, but often thought of as a side dish. More and more, though, we are coming to realize that a plant-based diet, with little or no meat even, is going to be a healthier way to eat for just about everyone. New study out of the University of Hawaii Cancer Center found that eating a high-quality plant-rich diet that includes whole grains, vegetables, and fruits may prevent cognitive impairment even when people start that diet in their late 50s and 60s. Yeah, it's important to make sure you're getting enough protein, fats, complex carbohydrates. Just because you cut out or even cut back on meat, though, is not a license to eat whatever you want. Focus on eating whole, real foods. I'm Dr. Sanjay Gupta, helping you live a better life.
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1: Hey, Mr. Sam Malone. I have to say how happy a guy you are with this family life you got. Because I've been listening to you for many years, and your wife and your kids are very fortunate to have you, the way it seems to me. You're very happy.
0: Dude, thank you. That means a lot.
1: I listen to your couple comments each day about you and Mariah and whatever, and talks, and
0: yeah,
1: it's cool, man. It's very good. I'm very, very happy for you.
0: I really, really appreciate that, man. You're right. You're right. It is a happy, happy, happy family. I appreciate it, bud.
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0: got to wait a couple more weeks if you're waiting for the stream service to see Toy Story 5 like we are. Or I believe Becky's Drive-In is showing that as well. There you go. Taylor Swift, I knew it. I knew it. Sam, with you getting set for 4th of July weekend. And we're talking about picnicking. It's going to be hot. We know that. You know, if your plans haven't changed because of the heat, what kind of picnic food you bring in there, buddy?
1: Oh, my gosh, barbecue ribs. I slow cook them a long time. Baked potatoes done on the grill are also foil and put them on there.
0: A little bit of the sour cream or the butter on there. Oh,
1: yeah.
0: Oh, my gosh. It's what's for 4th of July. What do you got, bud? Go ahead, morning.
2: Ribs on charcoal.
0: Mm-hmm. What are the sides?
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0: Ah, coleslaw. Instead of potato salad or macaroni salad, right?
2: Right.
0: That's what you got to do. Good morning.
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7: 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If they don't have it, no one will. Ozempic, Wegovy, GLP-1s. Every day, one thought haunts you. What if I stop? A British medical journal says you'll gain the weight back 4 times faster. So what now? There is an answer. Alex Goen patented hypnosis. In fact, a JAMA study says adding behavior therapy to GLP-1s produced 3 times the results. Hypnosis is behavior therapy, concentrated. And Alex Goen hypnosis is the only U.S. patented hypnosis proven useful by the U.S. Patent Office. Ozempic can't talk to your subconscious, where every habit lives. Alex Goen patented hypnosis does. Engineered to destroy cravings, make you full on half the food, and kill late-night fridge attacks, so no more shots. 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
5: A better life with Dr. Sanjay Gupta.
10: I'm feeling lucky to have my college-age kids home with me for a few weeks this summer. And one of the things I know we're going to be talking about, AI. I've started to use it more often at the hospital to get fresh takes on patient problems that I'm trying to solve. And for my girls, well, I know that they are navigating college now with these new powerful tools. Something, frankly, that you and I couldn't have even imagined when we were in school. But while it may be tempting to outsource your studying and your work to these large language models, I beg you not to. And that's because AI chatbots tend to reproduce what researchers call weird viewpoints. That's an acronym: Western, educated, industrialized, rich, and democratic. Look, AI isn't going away, and admittedly, it can be a really powerful tool, but you don't want it doing your thinking for you. I'm Dr. Sanjay Gupta, helping you live a better life.
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0: 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A chance now to see your friends, Jason Aldean and Luke Bryan together in Vegas. We've got your flights, two-night hotel stay, tickets to see Jason Aldean and Luke Bryan, special guest John Party and Chase Matthew will be under the lights as well. So you're texting the national keyword roller, R-O-L-L-E-R, to 95819. Good luck.
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2: 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If they don't have it, no one will. Ozempic, Wegovy, GLP-1s. Every day, one thought haunts you. What if I stop? A British medical journal says you'll gain the weight back 4 times faster. So what now? There is an answer. Alex Goen patented hypnosis. In fact, a JAMA study says adding behavior therapy to GLP-1s produced 3 times the results. Hypnosis is behavior therapy, concentrated. And Alex Goen hypnosis is the only U.S. patented hypnosis proven useful by the U.S. Patent Office. Ozempic can't talk to your subconscious, where every habit lives. Alex Goen patented hypnosis does. 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
15: We talk a lot here about ultra-processed foods and the many ways in which they can negatively impact your health. They've been linked to weight gain, obesity, type 2 diabetes, cardiovascular disease, even cancer. And now a new study out of UCSF found that high ultra-processed food intake was associated with something called intramuscular fat, which is exactly what it sounds like. That's fat inside your muscles, which can cause them to become weaker. Now, in this particular study, the researchers noticed more wear and tear and pain in people's knees because of weakened thigh muscles. Cutting back on ultra-processed foods isn't easy. The CDC estimates at least half the calories in our diet come from ultra-processed foods. But if you're looking to eat cleaner, cutting out sugar-sweetened beverages, that may be the best number one thing you can do to try and get started. I'm Dr. Sanjay Gupta, helping you live a better life.
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0: Drumsticks on the barbecue. Is that actually barbecued on there?
1: Yep.

0: 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Tim McGraw tickets next week at 7:40. I got some for you to win. What's on your 4th of July menu?
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0: Good morning. Luke Combs is on the Cat at Work.

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2: 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If they don't have it, no one will. Ozempic, Wegovy, GLP-1s. Every day, one thought haunts you. What if I stop? A British medical journal says you'll gain the weight back 4 times faster. So what now? There is an answer. Alex Goen patented hypnosis. In fact, a JAMA study says adding behavior therapy to GLP-1s produced 3 times the results. Hypnosis is behavior therapy, concentrated. And Alex Goen hypnosis is the only U.S. patented hypnosis proven useful by the U.S. Patent Office. Ozempic can't talk to your subconscious, where every habit lives. Alex Goen patented hypnosis does. 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
7: You know, it's funny, when I think back to what the typical American dinner looked like when you and I were kids, there's usually some kind of meat featured at the center of the plate. Vegetables are there, but often thought of as a side dish. More and more, though, we are coming to realize that a plant-based diet, with little or no meat even, is going to be a healthier way to eat for just about everyone. New study out of the University of Hawaii Cancer Center found that eating a high-quality plant-rich diet that includes whole grains, vegetables, and fruits may prevent cognitive impairment even when people start that diet in their late 50s and 60s. Yeah, it's important to make sure you're getting enough protein, fats, complex carbohydrates. Just because you cut out or even cut back on meat, though, is not a license to eat whatever you want. Focus on eating whole, real foods. I'm Dr. Sanjay Gupta, helping you live a better life.
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Going to feel even warmer than that. Do what you got to do outside with the puppies. Bring them right back in. Hey, it's not.

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0: 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I'm Christy O'Brien with the 2K Cafe for Lunch, brought to you by Two Brothers Junk Removal and Cleanout Services at the number 2brothersjunkremoval.com. 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

0: 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Going back to 2009, Conan O'Brien takes over The Tonight Show. Avatar is the top movie of the year, and Joe Nichols gets his third number one with Gimme That Girl.
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It's the 2K Cafe going back to 2002. We got American Idol, Grand Theft Auto, Vice City's the biggest video game of the year, and Montgomery Gentry released their biggest album to date. Here's My Town.

0: Beverly Currington, Do I Make You Wanna? 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I'm Christy O'Brien. Coming up tomorrow, Sam is going to be out at Tanzo's Beverage in Bethlehem. He'll be hanging out with Miller Lite from 3 to 4:30. Lots of great prizes to win. Some nice cold Miller Lite for your holiday weekend. Also, Tanzo's has those delicious slushies, so just putting that out there. We got Zach Top coming up next.
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3: 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If they don't have it, no one will. Ozempic, Wegovy, GLP-1s. Every day, one thought haunts you. What if I stop? A British medical journal says you'll gain the weight back 4 times faster. So what now? There is an answer. Alex Goen patented hypnosis. In fact, a JAMA study says adding behavior therapy to GLP-1s produced 3 times the results. Hypnosis is behavior therapy, concentrated. And Alex Goen hypnosis is the only U.S. patented hypnosis proven useful by the U.S. Patent Office. Ozempic can't talk to your subconscious, where every habit lives. Alex Goen patented hypnosis does. Engineered to destroy cravings, make you full on half the food, and kill late-night fridge attacks, so no more shots. 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
12: A better life with Dr. Sanjay Gupta.
13: Not all screen time is created equal. And a new study out of Sweden is helping us understand this even better. So researchers followed more than 20,000 people over nearly 2 decades and determined that passive screen time, like sitting on the couch and watching television, raised someone's risk of dementia. But if they did something active, like reading, puzzles, or interacting with other people, this same group of people saw their risk of dementia drop. Just like you gotta put the work in to keep your body in shape as you age, you basically have to do the same thing with your brain. A couple things I have found to help: working to learn something new every day, whatever it might be, challenging yourself in some way every day, and really importantly, staying socially active. Some days that means meeting friends in person. Other days, maybe an email, a text, or a phone call. Just stay engaged. I'm Dr. Sanjay Gupta, helping you live a better life.
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Megan Maroney sold out in Philadelphia, but we've still got your chance at some free tickets. 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

0: Me and a beer, there's Chris Jansen on Cat Country 96, 107.1 in the Poconos, streaming with the Cat Country 96 app. I'm Christy O'Brien. We've got your chance to see Megan Maroney July 11th in Philadelphia. The show is sold out, but you can still win your way in by texting PINK, P-I-N-K, to 610-720-9696. 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We got Mitchell Tenpenny coming up next.
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2: 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traveling like I am. It's kind of like you can have a career as big as you want to, as you know, if you're

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3: 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If they don't have it, no one will. Ozempic, Wegovy, GLP-1s. Every day, one thought haunts you. What if I stop? A British medical journal says you'll gain the weight back four times faster. So what now? There is an answer. Alex Goen patented hypnosis. In fact, a JAMA study says adding behavior therapy to GLP-1s produced three times the results. Hypnosis is behavior therapy, concentrated. And Alex Goen hypnosis is the only U.S. patented hypnosis proven useful by the U.S. Patent Office. Ozempic can't talk to your subconscious, where every habit lives. Alex Goen patented hypnosis does. 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

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Da Vinci Science Center has the Scoop on Ice Cream, a live science show telling you all about the science behind creating ice cream.

0: 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You know, we've got your chance to see Jason Aldean with Luke Bryan in concert. Yes, they are back together doing stadium shows. None here, so we're sending you there. You could go out to Vegas. We've got a trip for two, tickets, airfare, hotel, qualify again coming up after two. We got Ellen Langley coming up next.
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0: 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I'm Christy O'Brien. We've got your chance to see Jason Aldean and Luke Bryan out in Vegas. They're doing a few stadium shows back together again. We don't want you to miss out. 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

Kakatree 96, 107.1 in the Pocono, streaming with the Kakatree 96 app. We've got some 4th of July celebrations happening tomorrow out at Newburgh Park. Festivities start at 5. They'll have fireworks at 9. The splash pad will be open, so way to cool off. We've also got Steel Stack starting their live music tomorrow, and this weekend will be your final chance to check out the Hometown Heroes banner. And, of course, the drone show at Coca-Cola Park is tomorrow. Here's Parker McCollum, killing me.

0: little girl. 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I'm Christy O'Brien. Are you heading to the Jersey Shore this weekend? 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
3: 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If they don't have it, no one will. Ozempic, Wegovy, GLP-1s. Every day, one thought haunts you. What if I stop? A British medical journal says you'll gain the weight back four times faster. So what now? There is an answer. Alex Goen patented hypnosis. In fact, a JAMA study says adding behavior therapy to GLP-1s produced three times the results. Hypnosis is behavior therapy, concentrated. And Alex Goen hypnosis is the only U.S. patented hypnosis proven useful by the U.S. Patent Office. Ozempic can't talk to your subconscious, where every habit lives. Alex Goen patented hypnosis does. 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
17: As someone who's been married nearly 25 years, I'll tell you, there's a lot of great things about having a spouse. And according to a new study out of the University of Miami Health System, marriage might even be linked to a lower risk of cancer. Why? Well, the researchers said people who are married are less likely to engage in risky behavior. They're more likely to get a nudge to go to regular preventive medicine appointments and screenings. And they have a partner to share the load of family obligations, household chores, and finances. No one is saying you should get married in the pursuit of better health. But if you are single, how can you build a strong support system to maybe get some of these same benefits? Do your own research, find out what's important, and then hold members of your squad accountable and let them hold you accountable as well. That can provide a lot of support. I'm Dr. Sanjay Gupta, helping you live a better life.
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4: 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She said.

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0: 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Jerry Patton, could you wear boots with shorts? Well, I guess you can, but would it look right? You got to wear shorts today. It's that hot out. Whew, another scorcher in the valley. It's going to be great, though, when you go to Philadelphia to the Xfinity Mobile Arena. 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That's PINK. 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
5: For the most part, things are looking good this afternoon. Usual delays, 22 westbound slow between 378 and Fullerton. Eastbound delays between 309 and Cedar Crest. 78 westbound, stop and go between 33 and Hellertown. 33 northbound, usual delays at 22. Also stop traffic northbound approaching 80. 80 westbound, jammed approaching Bartonsville. If you see a traffic problem, call their toll-free tip line, 855-ROAD-TIP. I'm Christy O'Brien.
0: 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If they don't have it, no one will. Ozempic, Wegovy, GLP-1s. Every day, one thought haunts you. What if I stop? A British medical journal says you'll gain the weight back four times faster. So what now? There is an answer. Alex Goen patented hypnosis. In fact, a JAMA study says adding behavior therapy to GLP-1s produced three times the results. Hypnosis is behavior therapy, concentrated. And Alex Goen hypnosis is the only U.S. patented hypnosis proven useful by the U.S. Patent Office. Ozempic can't talk to your subconscious, where every habit lives. Alex Goen patented hypnosis does. 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
15: If I were to ask you what makes for a good night's sleep, you'd probably say a dark, quiet room, not too many things on your mind. But every night when you go to get some Z's, how often do you really think about the temperature in your bedroom? Temperature may be one of the most underappreciated factors in sleep. That's according to the Senior Vice President of Research and Scientific Affairs at the National Sleep Foundation. We often hear about lights and screens and stress, but even modest changes in temperature and airflow can influence both how quickly you fall asleep and how deeply you stay asleep. Most experts will recommend a room temperature of 60 to 67 degrees Fahrenheit. You might also experiment with your sheets and what you actually wear to bed. Play around a bit and see what improves your sleep. You might be delightfully surprised. I'm Dr. Sanjay Gupta, helping you live a better life.
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Well, the Pennsylvania Homestead Festival is back at the Kutztown Fairgrounds. It's opening today, and it goes through Sunday. All kinds of great stuff. You'll love it. Bring the kids. Luke Combs, Cat Country 96. 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

0: 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Stock up on your Miller Lite for the weekend. Tomorrow, Sam Malone's going to be out at Tenzo's right in Bethlehem. 3 o'clock tomorrow afternoon. A lot of Miller Lite and Cat Country 96 swag tomorrow afternoon at Tenzo's in Bethlehem with Sam. 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Coming up.
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3: For the most part, things are looking good this afternoon. Just dealing with the usual delays. 78 slow in both directions approaching Hellertown. 22 slow in both directions at 309. 309 jammed northbound between Tillman Street and 22. 33 northbound delays between 22 and 248. Stop traffic northbound approaching 80. If you see a traffic problem, call their toll-free tip line, 855-ROAD-TIP. I'm Christy O'Brien.
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Tough to believe it. It was 3 years ago, 2023, when she made her debut at the Grand Ole Opry. Ella Langley, Cat Country 96.

0: Corey Kent, Rocky Mountain Lou, Cat Country 96, 107.1 at the Poconos, 93.7 to 95.7 at Northeast PA. Jerry Patton, stock up on your Miller Lite for the weekend. Sam Malone will be out of Tanzo's right in Bethlehem on Jacksonville Road. He'll be out there tomorrow, 3 o'clock, with all kinds of cases of Miller Lite, because you're going to need it for your party, right? Over the holiday weekend, check it out tomorrow. A lot of Miller Lite swag and Cat Country 96 swag with Sam tomorrow afternoon at Tanzo's in Bethlehem. 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
7: For the most part, things are looking good this afternoon. Usual delays, 22 westbound at Airport Road, eastbound slow between Cedar Crest and MacArthur, 78 eastbound, stop and go approaching Hellertown, 33 northbound, we've got stop traffic approaching 80. If you see a traffic problem, call their toll-free tip line, 855-ROAD-TIP. I'm Christy O'Brien.
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12: A better life with Dr. Sanjay Gupta.
21: As someone who's been married nearly 25 years, I'll tell you, there's a lot of great things about having a spouse. And according to a new study out of the University of Miami Health System, marriage might even be linked to a lower risk of cancer. Why? Well, the researchers said people who are married are less likely to engage in risky behavior. They're more likely to get a nudge to go to regular preventive medicine appointments and screenings. And they have a partner to share the load of family obligations, household chores, and finances. No one is saying you should get married in the pursuit of better health. But if you are single, how can you build a strong support system to maybe get some of these same benefits? Do your own research, find out what's important, and then hold members of your squad accountable and let them hold you accountable as well. That can provide a lot of support. I'm Dr. Sanjay Gupta, helping you live a better life.
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0: 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It's Sherry Patton. 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It's Common Sense. Jason Aldean, Luke Bryan teaming up for the Double Down Tour, co-headlining at a stadium near you, like in Vegas. And you can see them there with John Party and Chase Matthew. You'll win a hotel stay for a couple of nights. 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
2: For the most part, things are looking good this afternoon. Some slow spots, 22 eastbound, stop and go between Cedar Crest and Fullerton. 78 eastbound, delays approaching Hellertown. 33 northbound, we've got stop traffic at 80. 80 westbound, delays approaching Bartonsville. If you see a traffic problem, call their toll-free tip line, 855-ROAD-TIP. I'm Christy O'Brien.
0: 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If they don't have it, no one will. Ozempic, Wegovy, GLP-1s. Every day, one thought haunts you. What if I stop? A British medical journal says you'll gain the weight back four times faster. So what now? There is an answer. Alex Goen patented hypnosis. In fact, a JAMA study says adding behavior therapy to GLP-1s produced three times the results. Hypnosis is behavior therapy, concentrated. And Alex Goen hypnosis is the only U.S. patented hypnosis proven useful by the U.S. Patent Office. Ozempic can't talk to your subconscious, where every habit lives. Alex Goen patented hypnosis does. 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
18: A better life with Dr. Sanjay Gupta.
19: I'm feeling lucky to have my college-age kids home with me for a few weeks this summer. And one of the things I know we're going to be talking about, AI. I've started to use it more often at the hospital to get fresh takes on patient problems that I'm trying to solve. And for my girls, well, I know that they are navigating college now with these new powerful tools. Something, frankly, that you and I couldn't have even imagined when we were in school. But while it may be tempting to outsource your studying and your work to these large language models, I beg you not to. And that's because AI chatbots tend to reproduce what researchers call weird viewpoints. That's an acronym: Western, Educated, Industrialized, Rich, and Democratic. Look, AI isn't going away, and admittedly, it can be a really powerful tool, but you don't want it doing your thinking for you. I'm Dr. Sanjay Gupta, helping you live a better life.
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0: The 5th most downloaded song of the Cat Country 96 app today was Tucker Wetmore, Brunette. Number 4, Megan Maroney, Medicine. Number 3, Kenny Chesney, Carry On. John Morgan, Kid Myself, song number 2. On to the most downloaded song today. This is Ella Langley and Morgan Wallen. I Can't Love You Anymore. 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

0: Zimmerman at Cat Country 96, 107.1 in the Poconos, 93.7 and 95.7 in Northeast PA. Can't wait to see him in Southside Bethlehem. He'll be at Music Fest in about a month. Wow, that's coming up really fast. I have never seen Bailey Zimmerman yet, so this will be fun. It's Sherry Pat, and tomorrow Sam Malone is out with our good friends from Miller Lite. He will be at Tanzo's Beverage right in Bethlehem, 3 o'clock tomorrow. Stock up for the 4th. Having a party, maybe you have to take some beer to one of your friends' houses. Here's your chance to get it. Miller Lite and Sam at Tanzo's tomorrow, 3 o'clock. With Miller Lite and Cat Country 96 swag, of course. We've got Kane Brown and Luke Combs coming up.
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I know it's late, but I knew you'd pick it up. 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Okay, maybe I do have a little buzz, but that song came on and I just thought what harm could come from one little call.

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0: is coming to Music Fest. Can't wait to see him in about 5 weeks. The countdown is on. Parker McCollum will be on the south side of Bethlehem with us. It's going to be a great Music Fest this year between Parker McCollum and Bailey Zimmerman and Russell Dickerson. I can't wait. And it's probably going to be just as hot as it is this week. So this is kind of like Music Fest heat acclimation. I'm just trying to make it through here. It's Jerry Patt and Blake Shelton. Music Fest heat acclimation. Think about that. And Ella Langley coming up at Cat Country 96.
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0: 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It's not too late to sign up for the second annual Miracle League of the Lehigh Valley Golf Scramble at the club at Twin Lakes, August 14th. 8 a.m. breakfast, 10 a.m. shotgun start. 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
17: Not all screen time is created equal, and a new study out of Sweden is helping us understand this even better. So researchers followed more than 20,000 people over nearly two decades and determined that passive screen time, like sitting on the couch and watching television, raised someone's risk of dementia. But if they did something active, like reading, puzzles, or interacting with other people, this same group of people saw their risk of dementia drop. Just like you got to put the work in to keep your body in shape as you age, you basically have to do the same thing with your brain. A couple things I have found to help: working to learn something new every day, whatever it might be, challenging yourself in some way every day, and really importantly, staying socially active. Some days that means meeting friends in person. Other days, maybe an email, a text, or a phone call. Just stay engaged. I'm Dr. Sanjay Gupta, helping you live a better life.
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Starts at 9 a.m. right on Center Street in Nazareth. 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Hey.

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0: coming up, Bev Rainey and Country Nights Live. I'm going to have to text her and see if it's as hot a dash roll as it is here this week. 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

0: Bailey Zimmerman, Chevy Silverado. This is Country Nights Live. I don't know if it's too soon or not, since the charges are actually dropped from the incident in Albuquerque, New Mexico. But somebody was asking me about if Bailey has ADHD or not. Here's what he had to say not that long ago.
1: All right, everybody always asks me, Bailey, are you on drugs? Do you do drugs? How do you have so much energy? Are you on drugs? No! 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But I don't do drugs. Clear in the air, don't do drugs.
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26: You know, it's funny, when I think back to what the typical American dinner looked like when you and I were kids, there's usually some kind of meat featured at the center of the plate. Vegetables are there, but often thought of as a side dish. More and more, though, we are coming to realize that a plant-based diet, with little or no meat even, is going to be a healthier way to eat for just about everyone. New study out of the University of Hawaii Cancer Center found that eating a high-quality plant-rich diet that includes whole grains, vegetables, and fruits may prevent cognitive impairment even when people start that diet in their late 50s and 60s. Yeah, it's important to make sure you're getting enough protein, fats, complex carbohydrates. Just because you cut out or even cut back on meat, though, is not a license to eat whatever you want. Focus on eating whole, real foods. I'm Dr. Sanjay Gupta, helping you live a better life.
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